Did you enjoy that? Because I very much enjoyed it. The Killers and Run for Cover on BFBS Edge. How are you doing? I hope you're having a great time wherever you're listening across the Forces world. My name is Ginny, keeper of the keys of all things rock, indie and alternative from here in BFBS Gibraltar from the temple. A very muggy temple this week, seriously. You don't even want to know. This crazy weather. Although I'm saying that, if you're in the Falklands, I know you're probably rolling your eyes at me. Don't. I understand. Please forgive me. So music on the way in this hour. We've got some... Metallica. A little bit of whiskey in the jar. Also, this from the Future Heeds. It's called Radio Heart.

I enjoyed that very much. 5 seconds of summer and don't stop on BFBS Edge. 5 seconds of summer, probably about midway, perhaps a little bit past midway, their tour of South America at the moment, playing in Mexico City, actually, on the 9th of September. How hot would that be? It actually said, next to the date, hottest venue or something like that. I don't know if it means in a ticket term or in a, oh my gosh, I'm sweating like a sweaty one. Probably the latter. This is REM now. And

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0: Lewis Berry and 45 on BFBS, the Forster Station. Now, I need to ask you a question, a very important one. Are you a Fantasy Football League person? Because if you are, then the BFBS Fantasy Football League, well, you could be all over it. It's just for fun. There might not be a prize up for grabs. Come on, come on. You're not really winning me over here. But there's bragging rights on the line. Yes, you have now. Because let's face it, if you win, then the next stop could be Cloud Nine. But come last, well, no one needs that in their life, do they? So what are you waiting for? I know I've really sold it there. 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

0: I mean, what do you say to that? Metallica, Whiskey in the Jar is an absolute classic. Yeah, it's a great song, classical song, and classic rock band Metallica. Enough said. Time, though, now to open the vault for another classic band, another legendary song. Yes, my ladies and gentlemen, my Damon und Herren, today's vault classic is comfortably numb by Pink Floyd. I'll just stop there, just let you take that bit in, because that's what I said, comfortably numb by Pink Floyd, released in 1980 from their 1979 album, The Wall. Now, the lyrics were written by the bass player, Roger Waters, who recalled his experience of being injected with tranquilizers before a performance in 1977. This all makes sense now. The music was composed by the guitarist Dave Gilmour. Waters sang lead vocals on the verses and Gilmour the chorus, and the two argued during the recording, with Waters seeking a kind of orchestral arrangement and Gilmour preferring a more stripped-down version. They compromised by combining both the versions. Well done, lads. Gilmour said that Comfortably Numb was the last time that he and Waters were able to work together constructively. All I've got to say to that is, ooh. Now, Comfortably Numb is one of Pink Floyd's most popular songs. It's notable for its two fantastic guitar solos. And in 2021, it was ranked number 179 on Rolling Stone's list of the 500 greatest songs of all time. I've got to say this. A cover by Scissor Sisters was released, made top 10 in 2004. It was a radically different arrangement, but like I say, I've got to say it. I enjoyed it just as much. That's it. It's out. Honestly, it's out. Ladies and gentlemen, Damon und Herren from 1980. It's Pink Floyd and the epic Comfortably Numb.
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saw this band and interviewed them actually about 15 years ago at the Hurricane Festival when I was at BFBS Germany. They were so lovely. I always keep an eye out on how they're doing because I really like them. And the Gaslight Anthem and the 59 sound. Got that right Bruce Springsteen kind of vibe, haven't they? Next up, Tom Petty and Learning to Fly.

listen, I'm going to be honest with you. I absolutely love that. I didn't even know it was Nickelback when I first heard it. And yeah, I love it. I've been playing it more and more. It's called Rattle the Cage. And it certainly rattled mine. Two more up to the new Simple Plan and Can't Keep My Hands Off You. And then Taking Us There. Oh, I love them. The fantastic Weezer. And thank God.

the Libertines with the fabulous Can't Stand Me Now. How are you doing? My name's Ginny. I was just thinking actually about the Libertines and Pete Doherty, really, and how in the sort of height of their fame, he was going around. He looked like he needed a good meal, you know what I mean, all the time. I don't know if you've seen him now. Oh, he's had a good meal. He also looks like a 70s detective. I don't know what's going on. He's got his crazy moustache. Still looks good, though. You know what I mean? For a French detective type. Anyway, how are you doing? As I say, my name's Ginny. This is BFBS Edge. I've got some great music on the way for you in the form of Billy Idol and White Wedding. Really looking forward to playing you that. Also some Jimi Hendrix. Let's do this up next, though. Imagine

U2 and Street of Dreams, playing that for you today, if you are indeed living on the Street of Dreams, on the patch that you are on, or maybe in the mess or the wardrobe.

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allegedly it's a great day for a, or a good day even, for a white wedding. He says it like that, I think, because he originates from the south of England and he speaks properly. Billy Idol, of course, and white wedding. What have I got to tell you? It just almost went out of my head then, which is not difficult. We have got Your Double Trouble on the way. Two great songs from one brilliant album. We're going back to the 90s. We're staying in the UK. It is a great album. That's all I'm saying. Frank Turner up next and The Gathering.

0: A bit of class for you there, Jimi Hendrix and Somewhere on BFBS Edge. Time, though, now for something a little bit different. We are, of course, doing our Double Trouble, where we take two amazing songs from one brilliant album. So A Maximum High is the album today. It's the second studio album by the rock band Shed Seven, and it was released in April 1996. Now, Shed Seven, I love this, wrote and rehearsed this album at a local potato plant in York. Surely you would have called the album after that local potato plant. I would have anyway. But A Maximum High garnered a generally positive response from critics when it was released. Ian Harrison of Select drew a number of comparisons with the Smiths in his review, summarising the album as sexy Smiths fueled and superb. Oh my gosh, it's quite hard to say. Writing for The Guardian in April 96, Caroline Sullivan labelled A Maximum High good but not outstanding. Oh gosh. As she praised guitarist Paul Banks' exultant jangling. That would be a good name for a band. The Exultant Janglers, but found fault with the album's lyrical content. The LP has also been referred to as the band's most consistently engaging album, full of inspirational anthems and excellent shout-along arena-ready numbers. I think they're a great band. I love the fact that they rehearsed in a potato plant, and I don't care what Caroline Sullivan said. My best mate was at uni in York in the 90s and sort of kind of hung around with the band a little bit. She always says they got their name as they had 12 people in the band, but they shared seven. Who knows? But here they are with On Standby and It's Getting Better from the brilliant album A Maximum High.
1: Uh-oh, it's Double Trouble. A couple of tracks from a f***ing good album.

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0: 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I need to take the

Sevenfold and Seize the Day on BFBS Edge. That's me just about done for this week. I've got two more to take you up to the news. Framing Hanley is taking us there with Back to Go Again. But just before that, the excellent Queens of the Stone Age with the classic No One Knows. Whatever you're doing, have a good one. Have a safe one. Come on, say it with me. Have a rocking one.

Professor Green and Need You Tonight, and that is on BFBS, the Forest Station. Good to have your company. We have got all the good things that you could possibly want for the weekend. It is the Canadian charts, and I was off for a couple weeks with Matt Cadman looking after things, but here I am back once again for 3 hours of all the best tunes coming off the Canadian side, off the UK side, and also from some from the vault, a few of those golden oldies mixed in there as well. Harry Styles track, music for a sushi restaurant, is next.

Week from Skunk Anansie. Now, you may not think that they are that big of chart toppers, but the band in 2004 was named one of the most successful UK chart acts between 1952 and 2003 by the Guinness Book of British High Single Hit Singles and Albums, and they have spent a total of 142 weeks on both the singles and the album charts, raking them in at number 491. They have sold 5 million records, and you may wonder where the name Skunk Anansie comes from. It is from the Akon folktales of Anansie, the Spider-Man of Ghana, and Skunk added to make the name sound even nastier. Up next, we have this one from Tom Grennan. It's Higher.

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0: Hold Me While You Wait, and that is Lewis Capaldi, and he's got 6 number one singles on the UK singles charts, and he also has a number one on the US Billboard Hot 100 with Someone That You Loved, and he, of course, no stranger to the charts. It is time for some Canadian tunes, though. First up is Felix Cartel featuring Daya, Love You More. Then we have Five Roses with Living in a Country Song, and wrapping it up of our 3 in a row from Canadian artists is Fur Trade and Monaco on BFBS, the Forces Station.
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again. Three in a row from Canadian artists. We'll have some more Canadian music coming up. Next up is All Saints. Now, this originally, of course, was a Red Hot Chili Peppers song, and then it was redone by the All Saints, and this is their version.

Would it surprise you to know that Pink, with all of her fantastic music, and that is Runaway, has 2 number one hits on the U.S. Billboard Hot 100. Lady Marmalade back in 2001 and So What back in 2008. And that's her solo number one single. The other one was a collaboration between Christina Aguilera, Lil' Kim, and Maya for the Moulin Rouge soundtrack. And the Lady Marmalade chopped the chart for 5 weeks, but yeah, she's only got 2 number ones. Surprises me. This next one is Eliza Doolittle.

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That's a new tune from Bee Body Doobie, and it's called Sun Has Set, and it's on BFBS, the Forces Station. Jade has had some big success in the UK. Well, this is her tune, FUFN.

0: A far-right party could govern a state in Germany for the first time since the Second World War. It's after exit polls predicted a landslide victory for AfD in Saxony-Anhalt. The BBC's Jessica Parker reports from the AfD celebration.
1: The AfD 44% mehr als verdoppelt.
2: Populist, pro-Russia and anti-immigration. The AfD's led an energetic campaign in this small eastern state, led by their charismatic frontman Ulrich Siegmund. Now projections show the AfD at around a whopping 44%. The possibilities include the AfD taking the majority in parliament, even though they appear just shy of that in an initial exit poll. Alternatively, other parties trying to cobble together some kind of minority coalition government, excluding the AfD. If so, that would likely fuel the AfD's claims that they are being wrongly kept from power by a self-preserving establishment. The party is classed as right-wing extremist by domestic intelligence in Saxony-Anhalt, a designation it rejects. And it's dominated both the campaign and now the result. Some supporters see the AfD as the party that can save Germany, while some critics openly compare them to the Nazis. Even so, its rise continues. Chancellor Friedrich Merz's conservative CDU party had a terrible night, polling, it seems, at under 20%. The result will be a fresh headache for the embattled Chancellor.
3: This is Forces News.
0: A police dispersal order is in place after hundreds of protesters gathered in Portsmouth just after 140 migrants in one small boat were intercepted in the English Channel yesterday and taken there. Demonstrators are trying to stop the new arrivals being sent to a processing centre in Kent, vowing to stay all night, blocking routes away from the marina. MPs and peers are warning the government's new approach to dealing with the legacy of the Troubles still needs significant changes. Parliament's Joint Committee on Human Rights says the proposed system must be more independent and give more relatives the right to get answers. Its chairman, Lord Alton, says time's running out for families to find out what happened and hold people accountable. Business Secretary Jonathan Reynolds will meet Jaguar Land Rover bosses and the Unite Union to discuss the impact of thousands of expected job cuts at the car maker. JLR's reported to be shedding up to 4,000 positions due to the impact of tariffs and the drop in sales. Chancellor John Healey is set to unveil a £150 million fund for companies in the north of England as part of a wider plan to generate more economic growth around the UK. The new Oasis film gets its London premiere later for the brothers who brought some Manchester swagger to Venice this weekend. Asked how it felt to be in Italy, Liam Gallagher called it biblical, while Noel went for Bellissimo. The documentary follows how the pair finally made up after years of feuding. Peaky Blinders creator Stephen Knight wrote and produced Don't Look Back in Anger.

0: greater astonished at the response to the announcement of the tour.
1: This is Forces News.
2: The UK armed forces have finished a strategic operation in the High North. They've been on a 10-day deployment to the remote Arctic island of Jan Mayen. Victoria Lawrence has more details.
3: Royal Marine Commandos and RAF personnel worked alongside Norwegian and US allies during Operation Atlantic City. The volcanic island has no civilian population and sits in an isolated stretch of the Norwegian Sea, roughly 620 miles from mainland Norway. It serves as a strategic surveillance outpost for the Scandinavian country and is vital to the defence of Northern Europe.
4: At the moment.
3: UK personnel involved were tested in harsh Arctic conditions, where weather and terrain demand meticulous planning. The operation saw forces integrate various sensor and communication systems, preparing NATO for potential threats. Defence Secretary Wes Streeting said the UK's involvement is a clear signal of the country's enduring commitment to the security of the alliance. The trilateral deployment formed part of Arctic Sentry, NATO's enhanced vigilance activity for the High North. The operation also ran concurrently with naval manoeuvres during Operation Northern Viking 26, maximising resources across the European fleet.
1: Forces News Sports.
2: Reigning Premier League champions Arsenal came from goal down to get a 2-1 win at home to Chelsea. Manager

0: Madrid to win.
1: Man United were denied all 3 points, despite leading twice in a 2-2 draw at Everton. Hearts are up to second in the Scottish Premiership with a dramatic 2-1 victory at home to Dundee. And Carlos Alcaraz feels he's back to playing some of his best tennis at the US Open after reaching the quarterfinals.
2: News headlines.
1: At least 5 people have been killed and 5 others injured after a cargo plane sped off a runway at Miami International Airport. 2 envoys say they've had encouraging talks in Kyiv as Washington renews efforts to end the war with Russia. And that is the latest. I'm Susan Bookkind.

Cannonball from Damien Rice, and that came out in February of 2002 as the second single from his debut album called Oh. It was later re-released, reaching number 32 on the UK singles charts, and then re-released again in 2004, reaching number 19, and finally in 2011 it reached number 9. A few re-releases and it eventually got there. Now next is this track from The Verve, and it is about the drugs don't work, written by Richard Ashcroft, and it was featured on their third studio album, Urban Hymns. It was entered at the top of the UK singles chart and has been listed as on the 100 greatest number one singles, because it captured kind of the spirit of the United Kingdom as it was released the day after Diana, Princess of Wales, had passed away. This is The Verve on BFBS, the Forces Station.

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3: 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Mary steps out of her sister's shadows, seeking independence and finding unexpected romance on a journey through Regency-era England in period drama The Other Bennet Sister. 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
2: 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See what

0: That is a new tune from Adela called Ain't in L.A., and it is on BFBS, the Forces Station. Now, when the sun is shining and you're beside the sea, what could be better than getting out and messing about on the water? Corporal Paddy Phillips works with the Northern Ireland Water Sports Centre as part of the Northern Ireland Garrison Support Unit. So Cherry Casey asked him how he managed to bag a job like that.
1: Very lucky. So I'm actually Royal Air Force by cap badge. My post is, it's a bit unique. So I sit within the training wing within NICSU. Within the training wing, we obviously look after the guard service and do mandatory training. But we also have the Northern Ireland Water Sports Centre, the stables, one of the gyms as well. I was kindly offered a path and I decided to go with that path. So it worked out well.
2: So basically you get paid to have fun all day and paddle about and do water sports.
1: Well, yes, but I do still do I do still do other work as well, you know. So this does take up quite a lot of my time, but there is still like Air Force mandated training I need to do, and there's still ranges that I have to do within NICSU as well. So, but this is a pretty good job to be sitting in, to be honest.
2: Water sports. What is the range available?
1: So I can go from a simple like taster session on paddle boards right up to getting qualified as a coastal skipper on a yacht. We also offer dinghy courses, there's windsurf courses, we have two power boats that people can get qualified, level two power boat and also safety boat operator.
2: So that's a fantastic range of things that people get involved in, and you have a very reduced rate for serving members of the military, their families, MOD employees.
1: Yeah, so if you look at even example sailing, so you can go from competent crew right up to coastal skipper, which quite a few people have done. For a competent crew course in Civvy Street would probably cost you anywhere from £1,000 upwards. Ours is about 350.
2: Wow.
1: Our power boat courses, now we do them as a safety boat operator, and you're actually able to claim SLCs for it. So it is 225, and then you can claim your SLCs for it, so you'll get about £175 back. So the course effectively will cost you 50 quid.
2: So you're talking at least 70% off. It's really, really good. How can people get in touch and find out more and get booked on?
1: So thankfully there is going to be a massive drive on actually getting this information out to people. It's going to be on the main 38 Brigade website. Even if you go on there and type in Northern Ireland Water Sports Centre, that'll take you to our ModNet page. Very self-explanatory. There's booking forms, cost prices. What I always tell people, if you go on there, my details will be on there. The Colour Sergeant Johnny Kluchuk, his details are there. If there's anything that people want, it's a quick email, get in touch with us. If it's a team building day or you want to do a dinghy course and the dates don't suit, we will always try to facilitate someone's, because we want to be kept busy and we want to see more people coming through the centre just to get out in the water and see if people like it.
3: My name's Kirsty Bradshaw. I've been here 4 years now. I've been a sub instructor from March this year.
2: You're a volunteer, Kirsty.
3: Yes.
2: What made you think, I'm going to give that a go?
3: I first came along to it when I was on holiday with the wife and the kids, you know, and you go out on it and it's lovely. And I thought, well, I'd like to do this a bit more. So what better way to do it than be an instructor and get out and teach people?
2: To become an instructor, obviously, you had to go through numerous courses. How long did that process take?
3: Well, you've got to have your certain amount of hours before you actually go and do the course itself, you know, to make sure you're current, competent on the boards and stuff, and you can stand up. It's a big one. But the course itself is great. It's a two-day course, a paddleboard in itself, and you get taught by some great instructors here in Northern Ireland. But you've got to have your prerequisites before that, so different courses to then apply for that course itself.
2: As a volunteer, some people might say, okay, you're giving up a lot of your time and your effort, but what do you get out of it?
3: For me, it's not a job. It's enjoyable. It's my hobby. You know, so I enjoy getting out there. I enjoy teaching people. With having two young kids, you're constantly having to teach them how to do things, and teaching a group of adults is far easier than teaching two young kids, I'll tell you.
2: Are you sure?
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Genevieve Fisher and Best Thing About the Rain. And hopefully you had a chance this week to come out to the Ballast Welfare Coffee Morning, which happened on Thursday. But they had this fantastic mini golf game set up and a little mini golf course. And it's absolutely fantastic. So hopefully we'll see some more of that. I didn't get a chance to play any mini golf. I was kind of busy chatting and other things, but looking forward to seeing the mini golf back out and maybe enjoying that. So big shout out to Battis, who facilitated getting a mini golf course set up for our little village. We've got next this track. It comes from Olivia Rodrigo. It is Drop Dead.

0: Drop Dead.
1: 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If we're going to continue the girl power, we better go with the biggest girl star in the world. She is Taylor Swift. And if I had to pick a favorite Taylor Swift song, it might be this one. It's Opalite.

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0: The Wanted with Walks Like Rihanna. How does Rihanna walk? I imagine she walks with like attitude and sass because she is all that. We've got music from a couple Canadian tunes next. Donna Miro with Go Girl and then some Gord Bamford and Fired Up.
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He is a Southern Alberta legend, Mr. Gord Bamford there, fired up on BFBS. The Force of Station, we do have some more Canadian music coming up in the next hour, but we better start wrapping up things here with this hour because it's almost time for Forces News. A couple of tracks here, Paloma Faith with Crybaby, and then some Tom Walker.

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2: Waking up next to you. 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Show downtown what it's all about. Something kinda like we used to do. Break out the heels, break out the dress. 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

0: The government has condemned what it's called the intimidating and thuggish behaviour of protesters. There was a demonstration in Portsmouth overnight after the arrival of 140 migrants who'd crossed the Channel. In the second major anti-migrant protest of the weekend, police faced off with hundreds of people as they blocked a road. The Hampshire and Isle of Wight Police and Crime Commissioner Donna Jones says Portsmouth must not become a flashpoint for protests.
1: Portsmouth is not set up to take and process illegal immigrants coming into the country, and that's why it's been a

It's Josh Baker and Poppy Bascombe with My Place. It's playing right here on BFBS Forces Station. It's Lydia Tester with you. Still to come, a brand new one from Adela. If you haven't heard Adela yet, she's taken over. It's coming up after Erasure and A Little Respect.

To another outcome I can't predict. Keep on thinking life would be perfect if.

0: Nation. Think about the last time your plans at work suddenly changed. New priorities, new technology, fewer resources, a challenge you hadn't expected. How did you adapt? 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

0: Amy Winehouse, Back to Black, and that is on BFBS, the Force Station. Here we go into a Monday, but it is a bit of a special Monday. It is a bank holiday here in Alberta, so it is Labor Day, and you'll find quite a few things probably not open or on restricted sort of hours, because it is a long weekend. But I'm here, and we'll get you through the start of this Monday, all the way up till 10 o'clock here on Canada and Belize Breakfast, and we have music, a little bit of chat, and of course we'll find a few other things to get into as well for this morning. But we should probably have a look at the weather, and of course, because it is a long weekend, that does mean the weather here on the prairies probably a bit ridiculously boring.
1: Weather.
0: Let's start ourselves down in Belize. Is it still roasty toasty? I do believe it is. Currently it is 28, and today's high expected to be 34, but that's got a real feel of 43. Occasional morning rain, otherwise hot with clouds giving way to some sun. Caution, of course, advised if you're out doing any kind of strenuous activities. Tonight's low for Price Barracks, looking at 27, and then into tomorrow, a brief morning shower in spots, otherwise partly sunny and hot, a high of 34 with a real feel of 42. And then here in Alberta, well, we got lots of rain yesterday, and looking to be quite rainy for today as well. Currently 14, today's high will be 15, cool with rain and drizzle, and then the humidity sitting at 91%. Tonight's low to 12, Tuesday periods of rain, breezy in the morning, and a high of 19. And then when we're back to Wednesday, the sun is back and looking fairly nice, 25. So hang into there. Over the weekend, though, again, going to be cloudy and cool. Music, well, we've got Ariana Grande, some Ed Sheeran, and this is the K-pop Demon Hunters.
2: You came at a bad time, but you just...

K-pop Demon Hunters and how it's done on BFBS, of course, the station. What are we going on the go? It's Monday, the 7th of September already. We are well into 1 week into the first start of the burr months, and temperatures are kind of a little bit here and there for the month of September, but looking not too bad. I kind of had a little look at the long range, and after this week, we're kind of just mostly in the teens, kind of, and then I think temperatures will probably start to drop down the closer we get to October, but we've been known to have really nice weather in October too, so let's just fingers crossed on that. We've got the 1975 with The Sound.

Stephen Lee Olson and Out of Yours on BFBS, and it is on a Monday, and we've got a few things on the go, but just a reminder, today is a bank holiday, so lots of things will not be open, particularly around here in the Ralston Village. The MFRC is closed, the Graham Community Library is closed for today, also closed for today. The rec center's kind of front desk is going to be closed. Rec center is open from 9 till 6 though for some holiday hours, and things are on some holiday hours, so just be aware of that here in the village. We've got this one from Ariana Grande, it's called Petal.

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0: upside down when nothing feels like home. It's good to know that you're not alone.
1: Cat Burns, know that you're not alone. Hopefully not alone here on the Canada and Belize Breakfast for this Monday. We do have our portion of fresh new music coming up right after some Ed Sheeran.

0: 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Good stuff there. We have some fresh new music.
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0: Fresh new music. And all these tunes are brand new. And throughout the week, we play all four of them. And then you need to vote for your favorite. And you can do that on our BFBS Canada Facebook page. There's a post up there to vote. And then when you get your thoughts together and thought, yeah, that's the one I want to vote for, please head over there. But we've got some really big names, including this one from Beyonce featuring Pharrell Williams, and brand new music out from Beyonce. The 4th of September was her birthday and release of a remastered B-Day, her coming of age second album, and music fans around the world. Well, back then in 2006 were introduced to of course Beyonce with a bold new voice. Let's have a listen. Beyonce with Pharrell Williams, fresh new music, Can I Watch You?

0: Some classic Roxette and Joyride, and that is on BFBS, the Forces Station. This next one is from Barry Can't Swim, Dance, Dance, Dance.
1: This is a game. Whatever I play to you, you play back to me.

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from Ella Langley, Be Her, and that is on BFBS Force Station. Just a reminder, if your child goes to Ralston School, they are closed today for Labor Day. So today the kids get an extra little day off, but back to school for tomorrow. If you're down in Price Barracks and you're maybe looking for a little snack for today, don't forget the Crow's Nest Restaurant has opened for breakfast from 7 till 10:30, and then they're open from lunch from 12 to 2, so you can enjoy some food and drinks by the pool there with the Crow's Nest Restaurant. We have next this one. It is a bit of good music from U2, Beautiful Day.

and if you show me yours, it is on BFBS DeForest Station. We're into the Canada and Belize breakfast for this morning, but somehow already through 7 o'clock. It's gone by super quick, and we are heading up to 8 o'clock. Going to catch up with the 8 o'clock news and with Forces News, and then we'll be back, get into competition and a few other things. This one's Justin Timberlake featuring Cezah.

happy. He's Holly Murs and Heart Skips a Beat, and it is on BFBS, the Force Station. It is the Canada and Willie's Breakfast here on this Monday. It is a bank holiday, though, here in Alberta. So we've got a day to maybe still kick back and relax, although I'm here at work. We've got on the go lots of music, and we're going to, of course, get into a bit of competition, see if we can get your name into the draw for the month of September. Another great prize to give away at the end of the month. And then we've also got start a hockey season in some areas. The Medicine Hat Tigers are playing this weekend. We'll have a little look at those games, and we'll see what else we can get up to for this holiday here in Canada. I don't think it's a holiday down in Belize, though. Let's do some weather. BFBS weather. Here in Ralston, it's grey skies, typical holiday Monday. At least it's not S-N-O-W-W-I-N-G. Is there two W's? No, there's one W. My spelling skills are never the best. We've got 14 degrees at the moment, cool with rain and drizzle throughout the day, a high of 15. Tonight's low down to 12, and should be about 4.5 hours of rain today. Ugh. Yuck. And then down to 12 tonight, and then into Tuesday, more rain again and breezy in the morning, a high of 19. And then as we go to Belize, a chance of a morning shower, I do believe. But other than that, very warm, hot with clouds breaking forth, some sun, a high of 32 with a real feel of 43 for today. Tonight's low in Price Barracks, 27. And then for Tuesday, a morning shower in spots, and then partly sunny and hot, a high of 34 with a real feel of 42. There it is, currently 29 in Belize for Bat Sub. A very warm day, and it just reminds me of this tune. It's Jungle.

Jungle, Someday Somewhere, and that is on BFBS, the Forces Station. What are we up to for a Monday? I've got work here, and then heading into town, and then we'll be just spending the rest of the day with family before my university kid heads back to uni. He starts tomorrow, and then I've got the other ones back to school tomorrow as well after the long weekend, and then the oldest one probably heading back off to work as well. Good to be here, though, for this holiday Monday, spending some time with you this morning. And before we get into, hopefully, maybe something a little bit better, it might have to be an indoor kind of bank holiday today where you find something cool indoors to do. But there should still be some stuff around. We've got some Sabrina Carpenter Taste. Oh.

That is Madeline Merlot's Neon Love. And it's right here. It's 17 minutes past 8 here on the Canada and Belize Breakfast. A few things to remind you about for this week. It is, of course, always lots of things on the go. And this next week, a little bit quieter, but next week, it's all about the kind of activities. Drop-in fitness classes start next Tuesday, and that'll be Marla's Muscle Mix. Then Wednesdays, they have yoga with Patty, Thursdays High Low Fit, Fridays Racket Sports, and Mondays they've got Strong First with Shuby. That one's going to start on Monday the 21st of September. These are drop-in classes at the Ralston Recreation Center and part of your PSP membership, and all of them run over the lunch hour. Also next week, going to be some bingo Tuesday the 15th of September, 9:30 Creative Connection Center. You can have some bingo, win some MFRC merch, and expect to see you there. It's a lot of good fun, and everyone anticipates a winning, but only a few get in there. This one's Dochi.

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2: 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Mary steps out of her sister's shadows, seeking independence and finding unexpected romance on a journey through Regency-era England in period drama The Other Bennet Sister. 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

0: The Ukrainian president, Volodymyr Zelensky, says he expects the war with Russia to continue into the winter, despite peace talks with Donald Trump's top envoys in Kyiv. The discussions finish without an announcement of a major breakthrough after Steve Witkoff and Jared Kushner travel to Ukraine for the first time since Russia's invasion. Volodymyr Zelensky says he's not optimistic, but also not dismissive.
1: We very much hope that we will be able to reach agreements with our American partners, and we are counting on the support of our European partners if the war continues in winter. And this is how it appears at the moment.
0: Jared Kushner says America is trying to broker more than just a stopgap deal.
2: Not just to figure out how do we end the current war, but how do we create the right conditions and arrangements for a long-term durable peace that allows Ukraine to use the amazing bravery, ingenuity, strength that it's used to get through the last years of war.
0: The previous day, the US envoys had held talks with Vladimir Putin in Moscow. Former UK defence attaché to Kyiv, John Foreman, reckons a speedy breakthrough is unlikely.
3: The two sides are far apart in the approach. The Ukrainians want a ceasefire first and then talks, an agreement. The Russians want an agreement before there's a ceasefire. And President Putin has not changed that position once at all over the last 4 years.
0: UK armed forces personnel have ended a strategic operation in the High North. They've been on a 10-day deployment to the remote Arctic island of Jan Mayen. Victoria Lawrence with the details.
4: Royal Marine Commandos and RAF personnel worked alongside Norwegian and US allies during Operation Atlantic City. The volcanic island has no civilian population and sits in an isolated stretch of the Norwegian Sea, roughly 620 miles from mainland Norway. It serves as a strategic surveillance outpost for the Scandinavian country and is vital to the defence of Northern Europe. UK personnel involved were tested in harsh Arctic conditions, where weather and terrain demand meticulous planning. The operation saw forces integrate various sensor and communication systems, preparing NATO for potential threats. Defence Secretary Wes Streeting said the UK's involvement is a clear signal of the country's enduring commitment to the security of the alliance. The trilateral deployment formed part of Arctic Sentry, NATO's enhanced vigilance activity for the High North. The operation also ran concurrently with naval manoeuvres during Operation Northern Viking 26, maximising resources across the European theatre.
0: Parliament's Joint Committee on Human Rights says the government's new approach on dealing with the legacy of the Troubles in Northern Ireland still needs change. MPs say the proposed system must be more independent and give more relatives the right to get answers. That's the latest. I'm Andrew Peach.

I like that a lot. It is Blur, There's No Other Way on BFBS, the Forces Station. We're here with, of course, the Monday edition of Canada and Belize Breakfast, but it is a long weekend here in Canada. It is a bank holiday. So just a reminder that the Military Family Resource Centre is not open, the Rolston School is closed, the library is closed for today, and reception at the Rec Centre is closed, but the gym will be open from 9 till 6.

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That Jonas Blue, that one is Rise, and we're moving on to some more music here. We've got a Friday tune up next. This is the Black Eyed Peas.

0: Black Eyed Peas, and I Got a Feeling. That is some good stuff. Loving it. We've got this Forces story up next, and the World War II thriller film Pressure is all about the role of the Met Office plays in deciding when to launch D-Day. And our Carl Lambert went to the Met Office to find out more about the relationship between the Met and the military. He spoke to Dr. Catherine Ross, the Library Archive Manager, about the D-Day plans.
1: The plan was to land on the 5th of June, 1944, which was great in terms of all the other military planning, because that can all be put in advance and put in place and controlled. The one thing you can't control is the weather. Unfortunately, if you're going to get the largest armada in history across the English Channel, you need good weather. And so the forecasting was, in the end, the most important element of that Operation Neptune element, the part where you get across the English Channel and you land on the D-Day beaches. And so the responsibility for that landed on the shoulders of Group Captain James Stagg, who was a Met Office meteorologist and was Eisenhower's chief meteorological officer. So he was responsible for briefing Eisenhower. So he had to get teams from the Met Office itself, the Royal Navy and the US Air Force to agree on the forecast, and then he had to take that forecast to Eisenhower. And if they didn't agree, he had to make the decision on what he was going to take to Eisenhower anyway. And through most of that June, well, through that period in early June, they didn't agree, so he just had to take the risk, make the biggest call.
2: And the film depicts that on D-Day there was a very short window that it was safe to cross the channel. How accurate is that?
1: That's very accurate, actually. So on the 4th of June, when they were looking at whether the 5th of June would be good enough, they could see a series of low-pressure systems out in the Atlantic, which would bring low clouds, strong winds, heavy rain, everything you don't want if you're trying to cross the English Channel. So they knew perfectly well they couldn't invade on the 5th of June. They could see hints that the weather might improve, allowing them to land on the 6th. And in the end, they got just long enough to both land the troops during the course of the 6th and establish the kind of supply chain and backup that's obviously required to keep those troops going during the course of the 7th. But it was a very, very narrow window.
2: And am I right in thinking this was completely unexpected by the Germans? And we had the data that the Germans were collecting, but it didn't happen vice versa. How come that is?
1: So the German forecasters were just as good as the British forecasters. They would have known the conditions that were required. So they knew the only time when moon and tide were right, they knew the days when the British would be looking, or the Allies would be looking to invade. Unfortunately for them, very fortunately for the Allies, the German forecasters did not have access to the same amount of data. So the Allies had cracked the German codes up at Bletchley Park through the Enigma machine. So they could see all of the German weather observations, as well as having all of their own. But for the Germans, they had not cracked the Allied codes. So they didn't have the Allied observations, and they didn't have, by this point in the war, aircraft going out over the Atlantic or a large number of submarines and other vessels. So they didn't have the observations from the Atlantic, which were absolutely key to telling, was it to spotting that little weather window coming in, which is what the Allies saw.
2: So where, over the years, did the Met Office begin collecting data for defence?
1: So the Met Office started working with the military during World War I. At the start of 1914, they offered their services and received the answer, the army does not go to war with umbrellas. Fairly rapidly, the military learned that in an age of mechanised warfare, it doesn't work that way. So they started providing support for the RAF and then the troops on the ground. So after the end of the war, it was very clear by then to the government and the military that forecasting and all forms of meteorology were critical to all forms of military operations. And so the Met Office moved into the Air Ministry, which became the Ministry of Defence. No longer in it now, but very much still providing that role.
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5: USA!

Good from the Arkells. They do a little rock and roll, they do some pop, they do a little bit of country. They're an all-around great Canadian band right there, and that one's called Hand Me Downs. We've made it through 8 o'clock. It is going by very quick this morning, I have to say. We've got one more hour of the Canada and Belize breakfast on the go, but before we get into that, do need to catch up with the latest news and sports. Forces News is coming at 9, and then we'll be back, and we've got BFBS Rewind and lots more music and a little bit more chat. This one up to the news is Stella Lefty.

Starting off this 9 o'clock hour with some Razor Light and Golden Touch. We've got BFBS Rewind in this hour, plus plenty more tunes. We've got some Coldplay coming up. We've also got in here some Somber and some All Saints as well. So busy hour here on this Monday, Bank Holiday Monday, and great opportunity to spend some time with you on this bank holiday. Just a reminder, kids don't need to be at school or anything today. Everybody is off. It is Labor Day. Let's do some weather. BFBS weather. Down to Belize, where it is toasty warm, 31 already at 7 minutes past 9 for Batsub. Today's high going to be 34, occasional morning rain, otherwise hot with some sun into this afternoon, and a real high of 34 with a real feel of 43. Max UV index today is 10, which is very high, and humidity is sitting at 55%. Tonight's low will be 27 around Ladyville, Belize, and then into Tuesday, a high of 34 with a real feel of 42. A morning shower in spots, otherwise partly sunny and hot. And then here in Alberta, well, of course, it is a bank holiday, and no way were we going to get some beautiful weather. It's going to be rainy and drizzly for most of the day. Today's high going to be 15 and a max UV index of 1, which is low. Humidity sitting at 97%. And then tonight's low looking to be 12, and Tuesday a little bit warmer, but still more rain in the forecast, breezy in the morning as well, and a high of 19. Right now here in Ralston for Battis, it is 14 degrees.

David Guetta with Sia, beautiful people, and there we are, BFBS, the Forces Station. I'm Alyssa, Canada, and Belize breakfast for this morning. And like I said, there's a few closures. The Military Family Resource Center closed, Grand Community Library, Ralston School, and the reception for the Rec Center. Rec Center, though, will be open from 9 till 6. Some upcoming things you want to get down on your calendar. There is going to be grab-and-go coffee and cookies with the MFRC on Friday the 18th. This was for Military Family Appreciation Day. So you can come along, grab coffee and a cookie with them from 8 till 9 at the MFRC office located here in the Ralston Community Center. MFRC's got lots on the go. They've also got a cowboy chili supper happening on Thursday, the 24th of September. So get that one on your diary. And then looking forward to the annual Terry Fox Run, Friday, the 25th of September, 9:45. And you can need to meet up in the Rec Center parking lot. There'll be a free barbecue lunch afterwards and cash donations collected on the day. No registration required. Everyone is welcome. And they've got a route for everyone, whether you want to do 2.5, 5, or 10K. This one is All Saints.

Tara Lightfoot, someone else's feelings. What did you get up to with your weekend? What did we do? Saturday, we went into town and had a family. I had my whole family, all four kids home this weekend. And we went and enjoyed a meal at one of the truck stops that seems to be our family gathering place. We love going there. And then we did some shopping. The boys went and got haircuts. And then Sunday, we kind of just kind of lounged around, but then they went for a lovely meal with our friends in the evening. We went over to their house and then played some absolutely wild board games. But there's this one game, and I can't remember what it's called, but you had to shout out the names of things if you matched the symbol. And it was great fun, but I have realized that our friend's son, Charlie, is hyper-competitive when it comes to this game. There got to be some saucy language and all sorts going on. And the problem was we were sitting at a massive table. I couldn't read what everybody else's card said across the way. So although the symbols matched, I'm like, I don't even know what that says. So I was just shouting out random things. But we had a good time with our friends on the weekend. And for today, long bank holiday weekend, I think I'll just maybe hibernate. Look at this weather outside. We've got Elton John and Britney Spears.

0: Station. Think about the last time your plans at work suddenly changed. New priorities, new technology, fewer resources, a challenge you hadn't expected. How did you adapt? 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It takes around 10 to 15 minutes, and the survey closes at the end of September. 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

somber. My body isn't ready. I don't know what it's not ready for, but definitely not ready for it to be Monday. The weekend needs to be a little bit longer. Well, it is a long weekend, but I would quite happily work 4 days a week and do 10-hour days, or maybe even 3 days a week and do 12-hour days, and a little bit extra, maybe a half day on Thursday for a long weekend every single weekend. But apparently the boss says no.

that's got a whole lot of positive vibes to it. It is Ray featuring Absolutely and Ama with Joy. It is almost time for BFBS Rewind. We've got some big tunes there, some Lady Gaga, some Tiny Tempa. But first, it is Coldplay.

0: Nation.
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0: 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It's on BFBS. The Force of Station is BFBS Rewind. And we have got all these tunes coming from a certain year. What year do you think it is from? Next is some Robin.
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Robin, Dancing on My Own, what a tune. And it's in BFB Hands Rewind, all good stuff here. We've got a couple more, and then I'll let you know what year we are in. Maybe that Robin one gave you a bit of a clue. Maybe this one from Tiny Tempa will put you in the right direction. ¶¶

Lady Gaga, Alejandro on BFBS, the Forces Station, and well, that was 2010 for the year for BFBS Rewind. We've gotten through all 3 hours of the Canada and Belize breakfast, so time to say goodbye. Hopefully you have a great rest of your Monday. I'll see you back here 7 a.m. on Tuesday.

Do you know what? This song always reminds me of a very, very specific place. And it's weird, isn't it, how music can do this. You know, you hear a song and instantly you're transported somewhere. That song for me reminds me of a petrol station just outside of Cheltenham. And there's a weird thing where on the petrol pump, they had like a TV screen. And when you filled up your car with fuel, it would start playing a music video. And the music video it would always play would be that Pharrell song with happy, once you're filling your car up with petrol or whatever and just seeing the numbers tick on up. And the reason that they did it is because they thought it would distract you whilst you're filling your car up, so you wouldn't be looking at how much fuel you're putting in, but instead you're watching the music video. It's genius, isn't it? But every time I hear that song, I just think about filling my car up. Pharrell and Happy, getting us started today. Hello, welcome. It's BFBS of Forces Station, Monday, 7th of September, just gone midday. Prairie States and Back Road on after this from Josh Barker and Poppy Bascom. This is My Place.

Prairie State, Sam Backroad, that 17 summer. It is BFBS, the Forces Station. Actually, saying about Pharrell, we just played Happy a minute ago. He's got a new song out with Beyonce. Big old collaboration, that. Beyonce and Pharrell got a new song called Can I Watch You. It's one of the contenders for Track of the Week, a whole host of new tunes that we'll be sprinkling through the playlist this week. And let us know, as per, which one is your favourite over at bfbs.com/music. Songs to be listening out for is the new one from Beyonce and Pharrell called Can I Watch You. Jake Bug with Never Can Tell. Miley has got a song called Bass Persuades, and Tiny Temper has teamed up with Tropkillers, Afrojack, and a song called To The Floor. Let us know, out of those, which is your favourite as you hear them through the week over at bfbs.com/music.

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1: Gorgeous tune that, Kat Burns, and Live More and Love More. It's BFBS, the Forces Station, Labour Day today. So just a little reminder, there's reduced hours at the gym. So if you want to use the rec centre gym, it's open till 6 p.m. this evening. Everything all back to normal tomorrow. Also, school closed as well for Labour Day. It's not a bad couple of weeks, is it? Last week with the UK bank holiday, this week with Labour Day, honestly. It's not a bad start to September. Daniel Powter, not heard this for a bit. This is Bad Day. Where is the

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Teddy Swims and The Door coming up to 25 past 12, Monday afternoon. It's BFBS. Today, quite soggy as we work our way through the afternoon. Some rain knocking about. A high of 14 with a low down to 12. I mean, we've been due a bit of rain for a while, haven't we? Tomorrow, well, the rain's coming in overnight. It will stop first thing sort of tomorrow morning, so after about 8-9 o'clock, we should be then left with a decent day for the rest of Tuesday and plenty of sunshine around for Wednesday as well. So 19 the high for tomorrow, 25 the high for Wednesday. We're at that just point where things are starting to shift, aren't we, as we head towards autumn and into winter. If you're joining us at Price Barracks, not too bad today. Should be sunny for the rest of the afternoon. 33 the high. That excessive heat warning is still knocking about, with a low down to 28 this evening. Tomorrow, non-stop sunshine, same story for Wednesday, and temperatures in the mid to low 30s for the next few days.

Harry Styles, and that is Sign of the Times. Just a sign of the times, isn't it? On BFBS, the Forces Station. Monday afternoon, was your weekend all right? Was it good? I've got some new music to play you now from an artist who, well, I think that they're getting involved with the, it's a bit of a trend going around of just like putting American places in song titles. You got it with that Stella Lefty song, Boston. The Ella Langley song, Choosing Texas. Well, to add to that, this is Adela and Ain't in L.A.

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0: 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Music.

It's one of my favourite rhymes, that. Dracula and Spectacular. Tame Impala alongside Jenny, and that is Dracula on BFBS. Good bit of business, that song, for Tame Impala. Because, you know, with Halloween coming up, there's definitely a little bit of a vibe where artists are releasing Halloween songs. I think they've all decided that Christmas is full. Because last year we had, what, Dead Dance from Gaga, Olivia Rodrigo, Drop Dead, also Vampire. Tame Impala releasing that tune. Honestly, Halloween songs are on. We've got about a month until they're on constantly. Let's do a little throwback next, shall we? Monday afternoon on BFBS with Britney and Toxic.

Felix Cartel alongside Elohim. And that is Nothing Good Comes Easy on BFBS, a forces station. I always think with a name like Felix Cartel, you sound like a James Bond villain. It's a cool name, that. Oh, Fontaines DC got a new tune out. It's called Marianne. And guess what? It's playing for you right now here on BFBS, a forces station.

Jazz Jones alongside Callum Scott, and that is Whistle. Look at that, nearly 1 o'clock already. We will catch up in a moment with the latest headlines, get the update from Forces News. And then, after those headlines, we've got your Jay-Z and Alicia Keys with Empire State of Mind. First up, though, this throwback, Stereo MCs. To the left, to the right, let's step it up, we're all right.

Alicia Keys alongside Jay-Z. And that is Empire State of Mind. Just gone one Monday afternoon. It's BFBS of Forces Station. Nice start to September, this, isn't it? Yeah, we had the BFBS of all this time last week. And yeah, today, Labour Day. Nice little chilled out start to the month. I'm going to get you on Red Hill Valley's Long Way Back in just a moment after this. Kendrick Lamar, Not Like.

Red Hill Valleys, and that is Long Way Back. Got plenty to look forward to as we work our way through September. We've got that cowboy chili supper and quiz night happening in a couple of weeks' time. This is 24th of September. Obviously, we always get a few newcomers, a few new members of the community as we get into this month. So if you fancy this, it's a good way to get to know the newcomers, get to know the community, join the MFRC for a bowl of chili and a bun and a fun quiz to help you get to know the community. It's a free event. If you want to go along to this, register using the QR code that's on the social media posts, or you can pop into the MFRC's office, do it the old school way. You need to register by Thursday the 17th, which I think is Thursday next week. And then that quiz night on the 24th of September. The day after it, it's the Terry Fox Run. So that could be interesting. Big bowl of chili the night before. Terry Fox Run, Friday, 25th of September. You can choose to do the 2.5K, the 5K or the 10K. Meet at the Rec Centre parking lot. 9:45 is when it starts. Then there is a free barbecue lunch to follow as well. Just one of those institutions in the village that. Registration not required. Everyone welcome. Just turn up on the day and decide which route you want to do. That's on the 25th of September towards the end of this month. Lightning Seeds next. And Pure on BFBS, the Forces Station.

Lightning Seeds, and that is Pure, 20 past one on BFBS. Hope you're doing good. Hope your weekend was all right as well. It's Jack Miles here with you now, playing Georgia Smith and Little Things.

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Taylor. That's almost sounds like she does a hiccup. And I knew you on BFBS from that new Toy Story movie. It's Jack Miles here. 14 degrees the high today in the village. A bit of a shock after the last couple of weeks where it's been boiling and sunny. And rain about as well as we work our way through the afternoon. We've been due a bit of rain. So it's not too bad. Yeah, high of 14 with a low down to 12. Tomorrow, not too bad. The rain will stop. It's going to rain basically for the rest of today and overnight. And it will stop tomorrow morning about 7, 8 o'clock, leaving a dry day for the rest of Tuesday. Then some sunshine around for Wednesday. So 19 the high for tomorrow. 25 the high for Wednesday. If you're joining us at Price Barracks, if you're joining us from Belize, 33 the high today. Dry for the afternoon. We've got the excessive heat warning around with a low down to 28 tonight. Non-stop sunshine tomorrow and Wednesday again, 33 the high for Tuesday and 32 the high for Wednesday. I'm Van Buren and this is what it feels like for you next.

0: feels like. Do you remember that song that was played a load? I suppose it must have been around like the COVID years, but that song, like, don't go to sleep for too long, make a cup of coffee for your head, that tune, by an artist called Beba Doobie. Well, Beba Doobie has got a new song out and it is excellent. She's a very, very, very talented artist. She had an album that came out, I think, last year, which is brilliant. And the new song is called Sun Has Set. I'm going to play it for you next. So let me know what you think of it after this on Dermot Kennedy.
1: Lately, I've been living in a dream. The past feels like a better place to be. The days we spent just sitting by the sea. Empyrean skies can't compete with those eyes. The colors of that dress you love to wear. The way the sun got tangled.

New music for you from Beba Dooby, and that is Sun Has Set on BFBS. What do you think? I really like that. It's a great tune, isn't it? Right, 25 to 2 already. We're absolutely flying our way through this afternoon. Got the throwbacks coming up after 3 o'clock for today's rewind. Do that after 3. As a little warm-up, this from Timbaland.

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Anyway, gang, and that is Reckless Reckless on BFBS. We were talking about this the other week, but at like nursing homes, when they'll get like entertainment in for the residents, you know, they'll get like a singer in for an afternoon and they'll sing like songs from the residents past. It'll be like, you know, they'll do like a cover of Vera Lynn, We'll Meet Again or something. Very sweet. As an aging millennial, someone that turned 34 this year, starting to think about, you know, thinking about the future. I just wonder, when we're in the nursing home, is the same sort of entertainment going to happen? And if so, what songs are they going to be singing from our past? Because I'm not sure you can put this song in the same ballpark as Vera Lynn.

Ariana Grande, and it hates that I made you love me. 5-2. We'll catch up with the headlines in a moment, get the update from Forces News, and I got you a throwback. Emily Sandé next to me, that is a tune. I'll play that for you after the news, and this from Price Michelle, and Get a Superstar.

0: Prince Harry doing his own diary of charitable events, and some of which the Duchess of Sussex, Meghan, is likely to join him. I think from the palace perspective, they felt a need just to reassert the status of Harry and Meghan.
1: 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I'm Verity Gear.
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Not had this song for a little while. Good song, that. Emily Sande, and that is next to me, BFBS, the Forces Station. Hope you're doing all right today. A bit more of a chilled out Monday afternoon. Labour Day today in the village, so hopefully you've had a good weekend, there's something fun on. I'm going to get you on the Rural Alberta Advantage with Conductors next, after this, Ella Langley, Choosing Texas. Just when

I love the guitars on that tune. The Rural Alberta Advantage. It's always a word I can't say. Rural. It's BFBS, the Forces Station. We've got drop-in fitness classes starting up Tuesday next week. It all starts getting going again once we get into September, doesn't it, after the summer break. So if you fancy these, maybe you're looking to re-establish your routine as we get into autumn. So drop-in fitness classes, you can just turn up. 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A different one each lunchtime as we work our way through the week. So Mondays, it is Strong First with Shuby. Tuesdays, it is Marla's Muscle Mix. 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And then Thursdays, High Low Fitness. And Fridays, it is Racket Sports. They run midday through to 1 p.m. at the Rec Centre. As I said, you can just turn up. You haven't got to register. You can just turn up and get involved with those different fitness classes.

Nothing But Thieves, and that is Overcome. After 3 o'clock this afternoon, we've got today's rewind, so non-stop throwbacks coming up for a full hour between 3 and 4. So we get to just blare out a load of anthems from the 80s, the 90s. Occasional tune from the early noughties as well, so if you fancy a bit of that, be listening in, what, about 40 minutes' time or so. For a load of tunes like this, really, Alpha Dodger, Please Don't Turn Me On.

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Sabby C, and that is such a funny way. Rainy this afternoon in the village, a high of 14 with a low down to 12. We've needed a bit of rain. We have needed it, although it's just typical it would be for Labour Day. Tomorrow, a high of 19. We will see the rain still knocking about tomorrow morning. So it's basically going to rain for the rest of today into this evening, drying up tomorrow morning about 6, 7 o'clock. And then tomorrow afternoon getting quite warm. 19 with the high, 9 as the low. Wednesday, plenty of sunshine up to 25. If you're joining us at Price Barracks, it is hot. We've got the excessive heat warning about 33, the high today, with the low down to 28. Same for tomorrow and Wednesday. Plenty of sunshine knocking about for the next few days. Some new music to bring you now. This is the latest from Slater. It's called Brand New Channel.

0: Slater. Cat and Little Mo there with the side hustle. And that is brand new Chanel. Such a it's a dad joke, that, isn't it? It's BFBS, Sienna Spyro. Gorgeous song, Great Expectation, playing for you next after just a little moment. Just a nice little chilled out track. Sean Mullins, Lullaby.
1: She grew up with the children of the stars.

Sienna Spyro. Just starting a huge tour she's got coming up over the next few months. Dates in Montreal and Vancouver as we work our way into November. Also dates in the UK. So in case you've got some leave planned, she's playing Edinburgh, Manchester and London. Those dates starting at the end of February, going into early March as well. Just a brilliant, so talented artist. Love her voice. Good song that. Great Expectation on BFBS. And this now, Harry Styles, Golden.

0: 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For years, some LGBT people were treated unfairly simply because they wanted to serve. 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

Post Malone alongside Morgan Wallen, and that is I Had Some Help. Stephen Lee Olsen, Nashville on Nothing, lovely country tune on the way after this from Martin Jensen. In the face.

Noel Gallagher's High Flying Birds. And that is Pretty Boy on BFBS, the Forces Station. I want to say that like a parrot, like, Pretty Boy! It's Jack Miles. Sometimes, you know, when your brain, like, something pops into your brain that you can't quite, like, you can't quite hold down the impulse to just do it. That was one of those examples. Anyway, it's nearly 3 o'clock. We will catch up with the headlines in a moment. And then we will get into today's rewind. I'm trying to work out, should we open with Kate Bush, Hounds of Love? Or the beautiful South a Little Time? Or the Mighty Wah and the Story of the Blues? What would you go for? I think a bit of Bush. For a Wednesday, a Monday afternoon, it's not Wednesday. A Monday afternoon. Should we do a bit of Bush? Yeah? And then the beautiful South. All right, final answer. Let's lock that one in, please. We'll do that after the headlines, which are next, and this Superman Lovers and Starlight on BFBS, the Forces Station.

Kate Bush there covering the Future Heads and Hounds of Love. Does that count as rage baiting? I think it might. And before that, The Beautiful South and A Little Time. Two of my genuine favourite songs that to open today's Rewind. How you doing? It's Jack Mars here with you. Ahead of us lies a full hour of non-stop throwbacks. So let's keep it going with this, The Mighty Wah and The Story of the Blues.

0: Hope you're enjoying your day. Monday afternoon, Labour Day. Hope you've got a bit of time for yourself. That is the Mighty Wah and the story of the blues from 1984. It's BFBS, the Forces Station. My name is Jack. Let's do some Naina Cherry and Buffalo Stance.
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1: 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It doesn't take very long at all. But it helps us out immensely getting that feedback from you. So head over to bfbs.com/survey to let us know your thoughts. TLC and Digging on You after this from Aha. This is Hunting High and Low. Yeah.

TLC, and that is Digging On You. It's BFBS, just gone 3:30, Monday afternoon. We are halfway through today's rewind. Still to come, something from The Smiths, a brilliant song from The Smiths. Also, Oasis and Stand By Me before 4 o'clock. And Los Lobos with La Bamba as well. That'll be on before 4. Next though, Laura Branigan and Self Control. Oh.

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What a song. 20-4 with Oasis, and that is Stand By Me. On BFBS at Forces Station, I hope you're enjoying today's rewind. In a moment, The Smiths and Heaven Knows I'm Miserable Now. I'll play that for you after It Bites and Calling All the Heroes.

love that song. It's a weird song to love, isn't it? You think about Heaven Knows I'm Miserable Now, but it's a brilliant tune. The Smiths on BFBS. Hey, we're into the last 10 minutes of today's Rewind. Where on earth has that time gone? Next, I have you Phil Collins and Both Sides of the Story of the Prince. And Take Me With You on BFBS.

Phil Collins and Both Sides of the Story on BFBS. Hey, I'm out of time. I'm done. So look, thank you so much for putting up with me. It's been a pleasure. If you want to, we can do this all over again. Same time, same place tomorrow. I'm here from midday, so bob on in whenever you're free. Melissa is with you on Brekkie tomorrow morning. She'll be with you when you wake up. And I will leave you with this. Los Lobos and La Bamba. See you tomorrow. Have a good one.

Robin Harris with Jazzy and Satisfy on BFBS at the Forces Station. Hello, welcome then. Hope you're doing well. Hope you had a great weekend. This is the first time you're hearing

Me and good morning to you in Brunei. We heard from Nicki Minaj before that and Starships. Let's move on then, Ariana Grande. We're not going to hear from her for a little while now. This is We Can't Be Friends.

0: It's Flo Cardboard Box, it's BFBS at the Forces Station. Olivia Rodrigo up next with Stupid Song. I was quite surprised with the fresh new music choice last week with Serena Joy that she only came in second place.
1: New York City's never looked so blue. My friends are in the bathroom. They say that honest love is a cage that makes you feel free.

Ah, nice. It's Fred again, and Adore You on BFBS, the Forces Station. Haven't heard that for a while, actually. And before that, it was the Arctic Monkeys, Leave Before.